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5: I'm Jackson Hinkle. We are here in Guizhou, China. We are here to check out some of the programs that have been implemented to reduce poverty. We're going to be taking a look at all of this. We're going to get on the ground and try to find out what's going on, because we know that the right things are not going on in our home countries in America. We want to fix that. And we start by learning from those who did it best here in China.
2: 中国茅台，静观中国。星期日，凤凰卫视中文台。

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1: I feel it's amazing. It makes me feel so happy. Everything's so vibrant. It makes me I just feel so joyous. Yeah. What do you think?
2: Yeah, it's like really exciting. Like it's really colorful, really nice. The drone show was also really nice. Yeah. It was really impressive.
1: And the dance performances are amazing. Yeah. Like I don't think if I actually attended this event, I don't think I would have ever seen this. It's amazing.
3: 其實嗰個規模好大嘅，係啊，同埋嗰個造型啊都好靚，同埋個主題都好有意義。它啱啱好是中秋嘛，同埋可以展示我哋国家嗰个太空探索嗰个成绩。中秋一定是睇月亮啊，同埋食月饼啊，做打扮都是好似上我咁样啦，系啊，大家开开心心。
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1: I'm Jackson Hinkle. We are here in Guizhou, China. We are here to check out some of the programs that have been implemented to reduce poverty. We're going to be taking a look at all of this. We're going to get on the ground and try to find out what's going on, because we know that the right things are not going on in our home countries in America. We want to fix that. And we start by learning from those who did it best here in China.
0: 中国茅台，静观中国。星期日，凤凰卫视中文台。静观中国，由中国茅台独家冠名播出。中国茅台，香飘世界。您正在收看的是凤凰卫视。潍柴动力凤凰大视野，由潍柴动力股份有限公司具名赞助播出。科技赋能，装备美好。

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1: When I was in fourth grade, I wrote to him and I told him that I played soccer and that my teacher had told me he likes watching soccer. And so part of the letter where he said, many of you enjoy sports. I also enjoy sports and like going out and doing activities for exercise. And as a fourth grader, I was like, oh, that's his reply to my letter. Like that line really made me feel seen.
2: 去年暑假 ，Abby 和泰昂争取到奖学金，有机会去中国交流学习。他们迫不及待地展示起自己拍的照片。
1: This is a picture of me at the Great Wall, and I gotta climb all the way up. It was a really great experience, and we gotta also see the Terracotta Warriors, and we gotta go to several colleges and high schools there, and it was a really, really good experience for both of us.
2: 截至目前，犹他州已有超过12万名中文学习者，有98所学校开设中文课程或沉浸项目，是全美中文热度最高的州。有犹他州的教育界人士也设计了一份特别的礼物，一面挂毯，并由犹他州当地挂毯艺术家亲手缝制，在习近平访美前一天被送到中国驻美大使馆。
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0: I'm Jackson Hinkle. We are here in Guizhou, China. We are here to check out some of the programs that have been implemented to reduce poverty. We're going to be taking a look at all of this. We're going to get on the ground and try to find out what's going on, because we know that the right things are not going on in our home countries in America. We want to fix that. And we start by learning from those who did it best here in China.
1: 中国茅台，静观中国。星期日，凤凰卫视中文台。静观中国，由中国茅台独家冠名播出。中国茅台，香飘世界。清晨，让能量激活感知，释放资讯活力，触发敏锐，实时连线国际，清晰辨别，立体透视重点。思路焕活，要闻全面搜罗，每天七点唤醒体验长龙凤凰早班车，每天凤凰卫视中文台。您正在收看的是凤凰卫视

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2: When I was in fourth grade, I wrote to him and I told him that I played soccer and that my teacher had told me he likes watching soccer. And so part of the letter where he said, many of you enjoy sports. I also enjoy sports and like going out and doing activities for exercise. And as a fourth grader, I was like, oh, that's his reply to my letter. Like that line really made me feel seen.
3: 去年暑假 ，Abby 和泰昂争取到奖学金，有机会去中国交流学习。他们迫不及待地展示起自己拍的照片。
2: This is a picture of me at the Great Wall, and I gotta climb all the way up. It was a really great experience, and we gotta also see the Terracotta Warriors, and we gotta go to several colleges and high schools there, and it was a really, really good experience for both of us. I think
4: we 访问了北京、郑州和西安。我的老师推荐我们写信，感谢信，写给习主席。我的信上我画In the middle, I drew a portrait of basically Xi Jinping himself, and then as dragon as it is famous in China, and then the Great Wall of China.
3: 截至目前，犹他州已有超过12万名中文学习者，有98所学校开设中文课程或沉浸项目，是全美中文热度最高的州。
5: It's miraculous to see the students from first grade all the way through 12th, developing a love for the Chinese language and culture, preparing our students with language and cultural understanding. We have a great future ahead of us because these students have a desire to make things work.
3: 有犹他州的教育界人士也设计了一份特别的礼物，一面挂毯。并由犹他州当地挂毯艺术家亲手缝制，在习近平访美前一天被送到中国驻美大使馆。
6: We do speak different languages, but the strength of our values that we share together is that a family and the beauty of the world, working hard and industry. So we share those things as a culture, both China and Utah, and just wanted to express our love and our gratitude.To the people of China.
7: 3年前，习近平访问旧金山时宣布，五年内将邀请50000名美国青少年来华交流学习。到今年5月，这个目标提前2年半完成。这次习近平再次宣布，未来五年将再邀请10万名美国青少年到中国交流学习。从5年50万到5年10万，这一份青春的邀约，也再次体现了中美关系希望在人民，未来在青年。凤凰卫视宋伟健、王磊，华盛顿特区报道。
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0: I'm surprised that CNN is here covering me. You should be here. You should not be here covering me.
1: 全面封杀，吊销采访证件，特朗普为何又与美国媒体开战了？
2: I don't think somebody should be allowed to come in and write fake stories. They're fake news, and that's why they have no credibility.
1: 9月18日，特朗普以长期编造虚假新闻和散布谎言为由，禁止 CNN 等三家媒体进入白宫采访。
2: When you look at CNN, it's just fake. That's why their ratings are no good. When you look at MS Now, which used to be MSNBC, which some people call MSDNC, Democratic National Committee, it's fake news. It's fake news.
1: 其实特朗普与媒体不和早已不是秘密，为何特朗普此次会显得格外敏感？归根结底，其实是因为特朗普近期的执政之路严重受阻，对伊军事行动陷入泥潭，国内油价飙升，加剧通胀压力，民调创新低，政绩亮红灯。尽管特朗普不断为自己打圆场，但 CNN 等主流媒体却毫不留情地发起批判。面对排山倒海的质疑，特朗普最终选择把所有怒气发泄在媒体身上。被封杀的三家媒体已联合起诉特朗普，更有五家新闻媒体罕见联手暂停白宫的联访任务。而这波抵制行动也令特朗普在白宫南草坪新停机坪的剪彩活动沦为一出尴尬幕剧。面对媒体罢访，特朗普顺势推出了自己专属的特朗普电视台，24小时全天候播放。而当真相被过滤成单向宣传，被剥夺知情权的公众又还能看到多少真实的世界？

0: On September 16, 2026, the Pinglu Canal officially opened to navigation. It is China's highest grade navigable canal, built over 4 years, capable of handling vessels up to 5,000 tons, running directly from the Xijiang River to the Beibu Gulf. The opening of the Pinglu Canal marks the fulfillment of Guangxi's century-old dream of linking its rivers to the sea.
1: So, why start such a project? What are the costs behind it? And more importantly, what changes will it bring? Today with China Maotai, China Insight, let's see how a canal can reshape a region as well as its future.
0: The Pinglu Canal stretches 134.2 kilometers, running from the Pingtang River estuary in Hangzhou, Nanning, all the way to the Beibu Gulf. With a total investment of 72.7 billion yuan, it is the first major canal built since the founding of the People's Republic of China that directly connects inland rivers to the sea. My journey this time begins at the starting point of the canal and extends from north to south.
2: 那在西江这个河了，现在我们能看到多少个船舶是五千吨的？西江里面受这个我们的汛期，还有这个枯水期的这个影响。比如说我在旱季的时候，它可能就是只满着2000吨或者3000吨，但我这个运河呢，5000吨是恒定的，什么时候它都是5000吨的。如果风水期的话。 你别说5000吨，一万吨可能它都能通。那这个5000吨的这个概念呢，对于整个区域的物流格局会有哪些影响？在平陆没有修通之前，那我们广西的货物都是通过广州港出海，那我们广西有海又没法出海，有江没法通过我们的港口出海，所以等平陆修通以后，广西的货物那就直接可以通过平陆运河直接到北方海，也解决了。 广西临海没有出海的这个通航的这个通道，解决这个这样一个问题。From
0: the starting point to its outlet into the sea, the water level of the canal drops by 65 meters. Clearly, ships cannot simply descend such a height. So, three cascade hubs have been constructed: the Madao hub, the Qishe hub, and the Qingnian hub. Like a series of three steps, they allow vessels to pass gradually downstream. My first stop is the Madao hub.
1: Okay, so we arrived right now. I have to put on my helmet for safety measures. And so we're currently here at the first hub and ship lock of the Pinglu Canal. In terms of navigation perspective, we can say that this is channel section number 3. So why are we here currently? It's because the guest we're about to meet has invited us at the top of this slope. Yes, this slope. It's currently very early in the morning and it's time for some cardio. So let's go meet up with him. Woo, I can feel the cardio in the morning. 周老师,你好。你好。你好。欢迎,欢迎,欢迎。幸会,幸会,幸会。周老师,为什么把我们约到这里呢?我爬得真的有一点费。

0: I'm Jackson Hinkle. We are here in Guizhou, China. We are here to check out some of the programs that have been implemented to reduce poverty. We're going to be taking a look at all of this. We're going to get on the ground and try to find out what's going on, because we know that the right things are not going on in our home countries in America. We want to fix that. And we start by learning from those who did it best here in China.
1: 中国茅台，静观中国。星期日，凤凰卫视中文台。

0: 来到北京，瑞安和伙伴们第一次登上长城。
1: This is even better than I thought it would be.
2: It's so cool,
3: but it's also very tall.
4: The best word is magical, really.
5: But yeah, it was very cool. Each step, you could really just like feel the history.
0: 他们还玩起了空手道。
6: And that's how you do martial arts.
7: I'm Ryan.
6: And Corinne.
5: I think the political relationship and like, I think the nation vibe versus nation relationship, like on a huge scale, we often focus on like the negatives or the areas where we can improve. Me doing a people-to-people exchange, meeting people face-to-face, forming bonds with each person really changes your mind versus reading a headline in the news. We have very different like views of it than a lot of the articles we see in the news.
8: Rock, paper, scissors, shoot.
9: 1, 2, 3, pickleball.
0: 在北京的一所学校，瑞安和伙伴们继续切磋球艺。这一趟访华行程，他们打了4场中美青少年匹克球友谊赛。
3: 10-10, girls, somebody's got to win, somebody's got to lose. Either way.Friendship in the end, bar.
10: Oh, you got it.
11: Yeah. And we believe that relationships between countries start one relationship at a time. And through pickleball diplomacy, we say we build friendships one relationship, one rally at a time.
12: This whole event is lucky. We're so lucky to be put in this position, to make so many new friends, and just have an amazing time in China.
0: 访华的最后一天，瑞安和伙伴们来到故宫。他的朋友凯伦是这样描述这一天的。
3: It was very beautiful, and I felt the history in my bones. And when I thought about it,I couldn't comprehend that these structures were built hundreds of years ago and they had that much intricate detail. We sang a traditional Chinese song with some of the Chinese students who gave us much needed help. It was a way to commemorate the entire meaning of the trip, embracing Chinese culture.
13: 他们会记住中国的朋友，会记住中国谁对他的好。他们都来了以后都装了微信，装了微信以后回去之后，我们认为可能这个不联系了啊。但是实际上每个周末几乎时不时在分享，我们在美国干嘛呀？你们最近怎么样呀？就会在交流啊。他们通过这一次交流，短短的10天的时间，他们成为了一生的好朋友。而是通过以球会友缔结下来这种友谊，它就一直在发生，一直在进行着。
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12: My impression has definitely been reshaped. When I sent images back home, it changed the perception of my family, most definitely. With global warming, China's trying to take solid steps towards reducing the carbon footprint.Around the world, that this is a peace-loving country and a country that has good morals and a country that cares about the whole world.
14: The biggest thing I got was hope for the necessary change to green energy. We went to Zhangjiakou and we saw all of the windmills and all of the solar panels, and so I'd like to contribute to the change in the world somehow.
0: 人文交流让来华的美国青年切实地感知中国。2024年7月19日，来自美国8所不同大学的12名大学生落地西安， 与西安电子科技大学的中国大学。

0: 学生结成对子，开启中国行。
1: It is very complex Chinese characteristics.
2: Okay.
1: Because he need to stretch the flower.
2: Yeah.
1: So he stretches.
2: It's like, I'm thinking it's like the sound of like,
1: yeah, yeah. Sound.
3: Oh, sounds like meow, meow,
2: meow. Okay, okay.
4: And I'm like seeing the culture firsthand, like even just walking through the streets and seeing like the traditional clothing that was worn in like some of the dynasties, like that too is like, like I just get reminded of like the rich history. For example, just today, that pottery place and just the meeting with the couple and that to me is like culture. And like that, like what they like to do and like the way it also reflects like his things about history and things about their work ethic and things about the people, like I think reminded of how strong the culture is.
5: Friendship is a flower that is very rare in the garden of life. That's what this one is.
6: Thanks. This is 8 characters and it's called in Chinese 青山不改为君常在. The mountains it represents something such as the peace, such as your home, such as your life dreams.
7: Yeah.
6: And this means that what you want, what you are really will, it will always with you forever.
8: Here you go, change, we have to change.
7: Yes, happy birthday.
8: Thank you. Thank you.
9: We struggle to understand each other, but we always, like, he would always put in the effort to try and understand me, or try his best to. One of the first things, you know, immediately as we met, we started to have conversations about my culture and about, you know, Chinese culture. And that's, I think, one of the first experiences I had where I have really got to know a local.
0: 3年前的11月15日，习近平主席提出中方未来5年愿邀请50,000名美国青少年来华交流学习的倡议后，这份邀约得到中美青少年热情回应。美国马斯卡汀中学20多名学生是首批来华访问的青少年。2024年1月，他们开始了中国之行。
10: This is my first time in China. Honestly, I've always been very fascinated with the culture. We're all just really excited for this trip and have had a great time.
0: 第一次来到中国，他们带回去的不只是照片和纪念品，还有关于中国的自身经历。回到学校后，他们把自己的所见所闻分享给同学。仅仅几个月后，第二批师生代表团再次出发。2024年4月17日至19日，他们来到中国学习古琴、跳舞，体验传统手工，来中国看看。从少数学生的经历逐渐变成更多年轻人的期待。
10: They denied me at first, and then I fought for this spot because I just always wanted to go to China. It's like on my bucket list. Well, they look for the people with the best grades and the people that have probably worked the hardest. It's kind of difficult.
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1: Dear friends, humanity is waging war on nature. This is suicidal. Nature always strikes back.
2: With forecasters predicting a new UK record temperature could be set.

0: The heat wave sending
1: 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Soaring temperatures are still hitting most of Europe. There are wildfires in Portugal and Spain, and the
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9: I'm Jackson Hinkle. We are here in Guizhou, China. We are here to check out some of the programs that have been implemented to reduce poverty. We're going to be taking a look at all of this. We're going to get on the ground and try to find out what's going on, because we know that the right things are not going on in our home countries in America. We want to fix that. And we start by learning from those who did it best here in China.
0: 中国茅台，静观中国，星期日凤凰卫视中文台。

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4: You all have chopsticks at your table. 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Don't lick the chopsticks, no matter how delicious the food is.
5: 你好吗？
6: 很好，好极了，喜欢。
5: How do you say?
6: 不喜欢。 Then you can say 谢谢老师。老师 is teacher。
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7: But before, I didn't really have much of like an image of China in my mind, to be honest. Yeah, I don't know. I was just really excited to go somewhere new, and I didn't look that much into it. I kind of wanted to be surprised before the trip.
1: 世界休闲体育协会匹克球分会主席王鹏飞是组织这一活动的中方代表之一。
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9: Here you are in Shanghai, representing the United States. Pickleball diplomacy.
10: This is a friendship match and a brothers match, right?
1: 匹克球场上。美国学生和中国学生混合组队。
11: Nice.
12: Oh, you do.
1: 一场比赛下来，原本陌生的两国青年很快有了共同目标。
11: Let's go.
12: Yeah.
13: Good job, guys.
7: If I hit a ball into the net, my teammates like, oh, nice try. We'll get him next time. If we score a point, we're shaking hands. We're making up a secret handshake. And so immediately.We formed those bonds and we started relying on each other, trusting each other. So I think pickleball is perfect.
1: 走出球场，他们继续静观中国。在上海，他们走进学校，看机器狗、足球机器人和全息学习室，一起做手工，吃中国美食，站在外滩看这座城市的天际线。
7: Of course, I've been to like New York, which has a beautiful skyline in its own right, but the Bund is just, it's magical. It's so amazing.
1: 来到北京，瑞安和伙伴们第一次登上长城。
12: This is even better than I thought it would be.
13: It's so cool.
14: But it's also very tall.
15: The best word is magical, really.
7: But yeah, it was very cool. Each step, you could really just like feel the history.
1: 他们还玩起了空手道。
16: And that's how you do martial arts.
17: By Ryan.
16: And Jared.
7: I think the political relationship and like, I think the nation by versus nation relationship, like on a huge scale,we often focus on like the negatives or the areas where we can improve. Me doing a people-to-people exchange, meeting people face-to-face, forming bonds with each person really changes your mind versus reading a headline in the news. We have very different like views of it than a lot of the articles we see in the news.
18: Rock, paper, scissors, shoot.
19: One, two, three, pickleball!
1: 在北京的一所学校，瑞安和伙伴们继续切磋球艺。这一趟访华行程，他们打了四场中美青少年匹克球友谊赛。
20: 10-10. Girl, somebody's gotta win, somebody's gotta lose. Either way, friendship in the end. Bar.
21: Oh, you got it?
22: Yeah!And we believe that relationships between countries start one relationship at a time. And through pickleball diplomacy, we say we build friendships one relationship, one rally at a time.
23: This whole event is lucky. We're so lucky to be put in this position.To make so many new friends and just have an amazing time in China.

0: 来着。
1: 访华的最后一天，瑞安和伙伴们来到故宫，他的朋友凯伦是这样描述这一天的。
2: It was very beautiful, and I felt the history in my bones. And when I thought about it, I couldn't comprehend that these structures were built hundreds of years ago, and they had that much intricate detail. We sang a traditional Chinese song with some of the Chinese students who gave us much needed help. It was a way to commemorate the entire meaning of the trip, embracing Chinese culture.
3: 他们会记住中国的朋友，会记住中国谁对他的好。他们都来了以后都装了微信，装了微信以后回去之后，我们认为可能这个不联系了啊。但是实际上每个周末几乎时不时在分享，我们在美国干嘛呀？你们最近怎么样呀？就会在交流啊。他们通过这一次交流，短短的十天的时间，他们成为了一生的好朋友。而是通过以球会友缔结下来这种友谊，它就一直在发生，一直在进行着。
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4: My impression has definitely been reshaped. When I sent images back home, it changed the perception of my family, most definitely. With global warming, China's trying to take solid steps towards reducing the carbon footprint.Around the world, that this is a peace-loving country and a country that has good morals and a country that cares about the whole world.
5: The biggest thing I got was hope for the necessary change to green energy. We went to Zhangjiakou and we saw all of the windmills and all of the solar panels, and so I'd like to contribute to the change in the world somehow.
1: 人文交流让来华的美国青年切实地感知中国。2024年7月19日，来自美国八所不同大学的12名大学生落地西安，与西安电子科技大学的中国大学生结成对子，开启中国行。
6: It is very compact Chinese characteristics.
7: Okay.
6: Because he need to stretch the flower.
7: Yeah.
6: So he stretches.
7: It's like, I'm thinking it's like the sound of like,
6: yeah,
7: yeah,
6: sound,
7: oh,
6: sound yeah, like, yeah, yeah, yeah, yeah, yeah.
7: Okay, okay.And I'm like seeing the culture firsthand, like even just walking through the streets and seeing like the traditional clothing that was worn in like some of the dynasties, like that too is like, like I just get reminded of like the rich history. For example, just today, that pottery place and just the meeting with the couple and that to me is like culture. And like that, like what they like to do and like the way it also reflects likeThings about history and things about their work ethic and things about the people, like I think, reminded of how strong the culture is.
8: Friendship is a flower that is very rare in the garden of life. That's what this one is.
9: Thanks. This is 8 characters and it's called in Chinese, 青山自在。为君常在 The mountains it represents something such as the peace, such as your home, such as your last dream. And this means that what you want, what you are really will, it will always with you forever.
10: There you go, change, we have to change.
9: Yes, happy birthday.
10: Thank you.
11: We struggle to understand each other, but we always, like, he would always put in the effort to try and understand me, or try his best to. One of the first things

0: opening.
1: Amazing. That's like so unoriginal, but I can't think of anyway.
2: 作为美国青少年匹克球人文交流中国行访华团的美国团长，杰弗里·沙利文仍在感触那段时光。
3: And to see where we've come in that time, and all of the things that have happened is extremely special.
2: 回国之后，这段经历并没有随着飞机落地而结束。
3: How it really, we use the word life-changing over and over again, with our student ambassadors, and I've heard that from their parents as well. Just felt the need to write a letter of gratitude.
2: 2025年6月，沙利文与美国访华团师生致信习近平主席，感谢五年五万倡议，分享访华收获，并表达邀请中国青少年赴美回访的意愿。一个月后，习近平主席复信，并表示很高兴看到匹克球这项运动成为中美两国青少年交流的新纽带，希望访华团师生做两国友好的新一代使者。
3: And was very honored to receive the reply letter from President Xi. There are differences, and there are going to be differences between the United States and China. And I think, you know, building those grassroots, if you will, the people-to-people exchange where we can have a mutual understanding and cooperation and work together is a positive thing.
4: 习主席把匹克球作为一个新纽带，中美关系解冻破冰，就是因为小球带动大球，也就是中美之间的乒乓球运动先开始交流，已经成了一个经典的体育运动，影响两国大国关系的这样一个例证。中美之间新的这种运动交流，也有可能在中美当前的这种关系背景下，为中美关系提供一种注入一种新的积极性动力。
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6: These smaller cities, the smaller towns were very calm, and that was honestly my favorite part. It felt a lot more authentic, a lot more rich. Everybody was kind in the big cities, but in the smaller cities, people took the time to listen to you, they were curious about you, and it was just really interesting.
2: 而几趟中国之行也悄悄改变了瑞安自己。这一年，瑞安从高中生变成大学生，他开始重新思考自己未来想做些什么。
6: I was thinking like business. After the China trip, opened my eyes and really focus and study like how to improve relations or go about improving relations.
2: 不到半年，他又一次来到了中国，这一次是他一个人，因为他在这里真正交到了朋友。
6: I love talking to my friends on WeChat. You know, every morning, every night, I'm talking to them. Yeah, well, this was in Europe first, or I'm already like halfway to China, so I could fly to China. So my friend flew home, and I flew to my other home, China.
2: 瑞安的故事只是五年五万唱一下众多青年经历中的一个缩影。
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2: Yes, vamos.
3: 蓄势待发，勇敢蜕变。十月，挣脱束缚，尽情绽放。
4: I'm Jackson Hinkle. We are here in Guizhou, China. We are here to check out some of the programs that have been implemented to reduce poverty. We're going to be taking a look at all of this. We're going to get on the ground and try to find out what's going on, because we know that the right things are not going on in our home countries in America. We want to fix that. And we start by learning from those who did it best here in China.
3: 中国茅台，静观中国，星期日，凤凰卫视中文台。您正在收看的是凤凰卫视以岭药业新闻今日谈，由清肺止咳化痰的中药莲花清咳片剧名播出。

0: I'm Jackson Hinkle. We are here in Guizhou, China. We are here to check out some of the programs that have been implemented to reduce poverty. We're going to be taking a look at all of this. We're going to get on the ground and try to find out what's going on, because we know that the right things are not going on in our home countries in America. We want to fix that. And we start by learning from those who did it best here in China.
1: 中国茅台，静观中国。星期日，凤凰卫视中文台。您正在收看的是凤凰卫视。

0: 三夺奥运金牌，中国女排在世界排坛留下怎样的印记？
1: Chinese women's volleyball team is a powerhouse, I have to say. Chinese national team has been always a source of inspiration for generations.
0: 2031年排球世界杯，中国能否迎来主办机会？
1: We decide that China will have a privileged situation of discussing hosting the World Championships in 2031.
0: 风云对话专访国际排球联合会主席法比奥·阿泽维多。2026年9月，第二十届亚运会在日本爱知县名古屋市举行。正在调整阵容的中国排球迎来检验新一代球员的重要赛场。而在赛场之外，中国在世界排坛的角色也正在不断拓展。就在本届亚运会开幕前的夏天，世界排球联赛多站赛事相继落地中国南京、香港、澳门多地。今日风云对话专访国际排球联合会主席法比奥·阿泽维多。
2: Thank you so much, Mr. Azevedo, for taking the time to do the interview. So this year is the start of a new cycle leading up to the 2028 Olympics. So we know every country has started the preparation, including new members or develop their new tactics. So up until now, which teams do you think has made the most impression for yourself?
1: Hey, thank you very much, first of all, for having us here. Thank you for having me for this invitation. It's always a pleasure to speak with the Chinese media. China is for sure one of the longest and more solid partners we have in the world. To your question, the entire world of volleyball is getting better. After a long investment, a huge investment from many national teams, the entire national team ecosystem is getting better. And we're expecting many newcomers to come and perform towards Los Angeles 2028 Olympic Games.
2: So what about the Chinese women's volleyball team?
1: Chinese women's volleyball team is a powerhouse, I have to say. Chinese national team has been always a source of inspiration for generations. Three Olympic medals, three Olympic gold medals since 84 Los Angeles Olympic Games towards 2004 Athens and Rio 2016 Games. Chinese national team is always on the top of the world.
2: In the meantime, Chinese players continue to gain their experience in overseas leagues. So from Chinese player Zhu Ting to now younger generation, how do you view this rapid growth of the number of Chinese players playing overseas and joining foreign leagues?
1: Very positive, absolutely positive. The way of playing against the best players in the world is always a great advantage. That's always a great opportunity for them to evolve technically, but equally for them to evolve as a person, for them to evolve as a personal character. So we do see a great opportunity for Chinese players playing abroad, as well as for other athletes around the world to play in China. I think that the both ways are absolutely positive.
2: And you're right about evolving themselves. In your view, what do you think is the most important experience for them to get from joining foreign leagues? Is this the tactics or is it the cross-culture adaptability?
1: I think both, because actually playing against the best players in the world, they will acquire new capabilities, but equally, they will see other tactic systems being played in clubs and being played by the other athletes. So it's always a great opportunity, as I said. And if we go back, to history, we're going to see the big powerhouses in the world, multiple time Olympic champions. They were like this. They had their players playing abroad and getting this new experience in big national leagues. So again, that's a very positive move.
0: 谈到中国排球的传承与辉煌，有一个名字始终无法绕过，那就是铁榔头郎平。作为以球员和教练双重身份均站上奥运最高领奖台的传奇人物，他不仅影响了中国几代人，也在国际排坛留下了不可磨灭的印记。国际排联主席如何理解这位中国排球的代表人物以及女排精神？
2: And speaking of training abroad, there's one name I have to mention is Ms. Lam Ping from China. She served both as

0: she's a legend. She was member of the FIVB Coaches Commission, and very recently she won the Olympic Award for lifetime as a coach. So Lampin is one of the legends of our sport. As you said, being Olympic champion as a coach, being Olympic champion as a player, and she's a source of inspiration for new generations of athletes and new generations of players. We deeply admire her and understand that she's a great role model in the world.
1: And can you maybe share a story of her with us?
0: I can share you the story of the final of the Olympic Games in 2006 in Rio. That was a remarkable event. I remember that was first time that the FIB, we were launching the entertainment program of the FIB, the sport presentation. We had a full package arena for the entire games in both beach volleyball and volleyball. The venue of Rio 2016 was a historic volleyball venue in the country. And that match specifically was magical. Serbia national team is a very strong team, but China came up, and the way that team performed that day, I will never forget in my life. I remember all of the players playing, performing, and the atmosphere that Lampin and those athletes, they create in that venue, in that specific day, will be for good in my memory.
1: Very inspiring, the volleyball team's story in China. And we even have a word for it, the spirit of Chinese women's volleyball players. It means determination and devotion, also hardworking. So in general, what was your impression of Chinese women's volleyball players?
0: Always a great impression in exactly what you're saying. Sharing the values of discipline, of self-collaboration, of inclusivity, of highly dedication to their objectives. And I really share the spirit of the Chinese national team and everything we do here in the FIB as well. They are not only a great source of inspiration for the Chinese new generations, but equally for generations around the world.
1: And you said the general level of the volleyball has been rising. So in today's world, while the competition has been more intense, what is your prospect for a Chinese team in the future?
0: Chinese team will be always among the top teams in the world, I have to say. Because of history, because as I told you, because of the commitment of the athletes, they will always be on the top of the world, I believe. But to your point, in terms of the entire ecosystem, listen, we have a program here inside the FIB named Volleyball Empowerment, which is investment from the FIB directly in our members, in our national teams. And our expectation is that many teams will come up, many teams will improve their technical level, and don't be surprised to see newcomers performing beautifully in the next years.
2: 一直以来，中国是国际排联全球战略中最核心、最稳固的合作伙伴之一。从中国与国际排联的密集互动，到各大顶级赛事，双方战略合作正在不断走向深入。与此同时，中国主办 2031 年排球世界杯的相关事宜也进入了高级别磋商。中国将在国际排联的未来图景中扮演怎样的角色？
1: So you were here in China last November to attend the National Games. You met with a number of Chinese officials. So in your view, how do you see the strategic partnership and also cooperation between FIB and China?
0: Very strong. China, as I told you, is one of the strongest partners of the FIB in the world, solid partners of the FIB in the world. Minister Gao Zidan is a great partner. And this partnership, alongside with the Chinese Volleyball Federation, Chinese Volleyball Association, is absolutely strong. And as we speak, we are discussing a further long-term partnership between the FIB and China.
1: And we noticed there has been discussions about the possibility that China will be host the 2031 FIB World Championship. Could you tell us what is the discussion like right now?
0: You are very well informed. So the discussions are being very well conducted, actually.

0: We decide that China will have a privileged situation of discussing hosting the World Championships in 2031 before the FIB launch an official bidding process, and hopefully very soon we'll be announcing the World Championships being held in China, across the entire country, achieving many cities and bringing the best of volleyball in the world to the Chinese fans. This one will be a remarkable event, we believe.
1: 国际排球赛事在中国拥有广泛的观众基础。在中国，一种场地更小、球网更低、球体更轻软的排球运动——气排球，已经吸引了数以百万计的参与者。而气排球在中国的实践，也为国际排联提供了新的角度。
2: And speaking of Chinese viewers, we noticed that last year for the 2025 World Championship in China, there has been a record-breaking viewership, 1.1 billion viewers. So how will the FIB use this momentum to further enhance the fan engagement and also commercialization of volleyball in China?
0: Great. Actually, we broke many records last year, not only in China, but in big countries, volleyball countries in the world. For example, in Poland, Polsat also got the biggest audience ever across all sports during the final of the World Championships last year. So we have here inside the FIB a strategic vision, what we call FIB Strategic Vision 2032. In this strategic vision, our main KPI is increasing the number of people somehow connect to volleyball, which is currently 800 million people, to 1.6 billion people in the world. That's very ambitious, but it's feasible. We understand it's feasible. There is no other way to make it happen rather than making our sport more accessible, more understandable, more affordable. And let me be absolutely clear with you. It's impossible to move from 800 to 1.6 without China on board. So China will be fundamental for the FIB to achieve its main goal.
2: So specifically, what is your plan in China to attract those viewers?
0: In China, we are discussing also with the authorities in China. We got absolutely inspired by a new way of playing volleyball in your country, named, sorry for my Chinese, Chi Pai Cho. So Chi Pai Cho is basically what we translate for English, air volleyball. They play in a smaller court with a lower net, with a bigger, softer, and lighter ball. And this discipline is being played by literally millions of people in China. And we are discussing with both CVA and the Ministry of Sport of China to brand this discipline to become international. So Chi Pai Cho will be one of our tools to make, again, volleyball more accessible, more affordable, more understandable.

0: 三夺奥运金牌，中国女排在世界排坛留下怎样的印记？
1: Chinese women's volleyball team is a powerhouse, I have to say. Chinese national team has been always a source of inspiration for generations.
0: 2031年排球世界杯，中国能否迎来主办机会？
1: We decide that China will have a privileged situation of discussing hosting the World Championships in 2031.
0: 风云对话专访国际排球联合会主席法比奥·阿泽维多。2019年，日本举办了传统赛制下的最后一届排球世界杯。此后，国际排联调整全球赛历，取消了原有的世界杯赛事。今年3月，国际排联宣布，从2027年起，世界排球锦标赛将正式更名为排球世界杯。从赛事名称到奥运资格分配，国际排联正在重塑顶级赛事体系。而对于各国球队而言，这也意味着争夺世界冠军与奥运入场券的路径也在发生着变化。
2: And next, I want to talk to you about some reforms that the FIB has been promoting in recent years, especially in 2019. You have canceled World Cup. Why?
1: The World Cup at that time was just an Olympic qualification. And there was a big confusion in the international volleyball ecosystem in terms of naming of the events. At that time, we had the World Championships being played every 4 years.
2: Yes.
1: But equally, the World Cup being played every 4 years.
2: Right.
1: But the World Cup was only Olympic qualification, nothing else. And then we had also the World Grand Champions Cup being played every 4 years. And then we had the World League and the World Grand Prix annually. Nobody knew the difference between those competitions. I mentioned to you before, making volleyball more understandable. We want the fans to understand better our sport. So the movement was to cut our own muscles, narrowing down the number of events. We use the expression less is more.
2: But you changed the name back to World Cup from World Championship.
1: Exactly because of that. Exactly because fans, they understand better by research, of course, and consulting our media partners, including CCTV. The fans understand better that the World Cup is the highest event possible. And when we transform the World Cup every 2 years, and we transform the event to be played by 32 teams, and after that, a single elimination, round of 16, eight, semifinals and finals, that's a purely a World Cup concept. And that's what we want to promote and communicate better.
0: 世界排球的改革也在球场之内。扩大参赛队伍，让更多国家有机会登上世界大赛舞台，调整二传、连击等判罚标准，减少比赛中断。国际排联希望通过赛制和规则的改变，让比赛更连贯，也更具观赏性。
2: And also one of the points you have mentioned just now that from the round of 16, you have adopted a single elimination format, which will make the match more competitive and add more drama.
1: Yeah.
2: So what is consideration to that reform?
1: Sport is all about drama. Sport is about drama. And that's the beauty of sport. So we allow 32 teams to come and compete in 8 groups of 4. They play 3 times. And they qualify the first and second to the next round. So out of 32, half of the teams will go home after 3 matches. And then we go for single elimination. And this one is magical. Basically, we're doing the same as in the Olympic Games. The Olympic Games also, we start with 12 teams. And then we go for single elimination with 8, and then semifinals and finals. Sport is about drama. And sport is about performance. So this one will be amazing.
2: And is there any specific changes you could tell us in terms of the rules?
1: Oh, yeah. Last year, for example, one thing that was very subjective was a double touch on the second setting. Many people could not understand when it was a double touch, when it was not a double touch. Many doubts between the athletes as well. They could not understand. Depending on the interpretation of the referees, it would be considered a touch or not. And then we simplify that together with our coaches commission, together with our athletes commission and rules of the games commission. We said, all right, nobody does a double touch on purpose, number one. Number two, there is no advantage on doing a double touch. If you do a double touch, you'll be less precise and you're gonna damage the performance of your own team. So then we said, if there is a double touch in your own court, that's okay. Let's keep playing. And why today we can have a double touch in defense and we cannot have a double touch in setting? So then we said, double touch are allowed if it's those double touch are in the same double touch are in the same action. We're gonna allow that. And we implemented last year's VNL and the World Championships, and the result was remarkable. From athletes, from fans, from media, the feedback was extremely positive, just as one example.
0: 然而，相较于足球、篮球等高度商业化的巨型体育项目，排球运动在商业价值开发上仍有很长的路要走。随着专门商业运营实体“排球世界”的成立，以及针对全球弱势队伍的赋能计划全面铺开，排球运动能否在保持传统魅力的同时，释放出巨大的商业潜力呢？
2: And back to the issue of commercialization, because we know compared to football or basketball, the commercialization of volleyball is still lags behind. So what is your plan for FIB to further enhance the global appeal and also the commercial value of volleyball events?
1: We have our own commercial company that was launched 5 years ago, named Volleyball World. We really believe that both the premium content and the values of volleyball will attract new and big brands to be partners of volleyball in a very, very short period of time. We have got already good improvement in the last 2 years, but we are expecting much more in the future, mainly from worldwide partners, worldwide big brands, for them not only to invest money in our sport, they'll be reinvested into back to sport, but equally for them to use their own platforms to promote better volleyball and beach volleyball.
2: And how do you see the balance of traditional and the commercial competitions?
1: They are very well balanced, I would say, because commercial competition like the VNL every year is also serving as Olympic pathway, is also serving as Olympic qualification, is also giving points to the world ranking. So VNL is both commercial and traditional. The World Championship is the same, both commercial and traditional. And equally the Olympic Games. There is no better platform to promote our sport in the world rather than the Olympic Games. So we do see a clear balance between commercial, communication, marketing, and traditional sport performance.
0: 国际奥委会7月7日宣布，临时解除自2023年10月12日起对俄罗斯奥委会实施的暂停资格处罚。面对国际奥委会的指导方针与奥林匹克宪章的倡议，国际排联要如何在原则与包容之间寻找平衡？
1: It's not only on the FIB to believe that's the time. That's a moment for the Olympic movement to believe, mainly the IOC. What happened was when the war against between Russia and Ukraine started, and we are deeply concerned the effects of the war, not only in Ukraine, but mainly in Ukraine as we're speaking now, but everywhere in the world. The IOC took a decision for the athletes from Russia and Belarus do not participate in international competitions. And we, as an international Olympic governing body, we followed the IOC recommendation. As soon as the IOC changed their recommendation, we will follow again. We believe in the FIB that, and according to Olympic Charter, sport should be a platform for every single athlete in the world, independently of their own passport, to compete in peace. We don't like

0: as a sport leader, as a global leader, I don't like in any way for an athlete to be banned. I don't believe this one is according to the spirit of sport. We want to have more people playing, not less people playing. So as much as we can guarantee the fundamental rights of the athletes to perform, we'll fight for that.
1: And I remember you have beautifully described volleyball as a sport of togetherness and collaboration. So, in today's divided world, how do you think volleyball can promote peace and solidarity across different countries and cultures?
0: Volleyball has the power of bringing people together. Volleyball is a sport that can be played literally 365 days a year on whatever sort of surface, whether it is on grass, on sand, on snow, indoor, outdoor, one by one, two on two, three on three, six on six, nine on nine. We can play boys and girls together. We can play the entire family together. Volleyball is a sport in where you have the right to touch the ball only once, and your team can touch the ball only three times. It's all about collaboration. It's all about inclusivity. It's all about self-respect. Everything that the world needs today. The IOC and the United Nations, they have a shared mission, which is making the world better through sport. And we believe that we can contribute to make the world better through volleyball.

0: 线总是围绕在我们的身边，牵连每一根神经。
1: 这就是瓦格纳的车队，
2: 为他送行举行送殡仪式，
3: 是要制造矛盾，扩大矛盾。
4: 整个空气中的味道非常之重的。
5: It is bombarded just behind us。
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6: I'm Jackson Hinkle. We are here in Guizhou, China. We are here to check out some of the programs that have been implemented to reduce poverty. We're going to be taking a look at all of this. We're going to get on the ground and try to find out what's going on, because we know that the right things are not going on in our home countries in America. We want to fix that. And we start by learning from those who did it best here in China.
0: 中国茅台，近观中国，星期日，凤凰卫视中文台。您正在收看的是凤凰卫视

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2: But before, I didn't really have much of like an image of China in my mind, to be honest. I don't know. I was just really excited to go somewhere new, and I didn't look that much into it. I kind of wanted to be surprised before the trip.
1: 世界休闲体育协会匹克球分会主席王鹏飞是组织这一活动的中方代表之一。
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4: Here you are in Shanghai, representing the United States. Pickleball diplomacy.
5: This is a friendship match and a brothers match, right?
1: 匹克球场上，美国学生和中国学生混合组队。
6: Nice.
7: Oh, you do.
1: 一场比赛下来，原本陌生的两国青年很快有了共同目标。
6: Let's go.
7: Yeah.
8: Good job, guys.
2: If I hit a ball into the net, my teammates like, oh, nice try. We'll get him next time. If we score a point, we're shaking hands, we're making up a secret handshake. And so immediately we formed those bonds and we started relying on each other, trusting each other. So I think pickleball is perfect.
1: 走出球场，他们继续静观中国。
9: Hello,
10: nice to meet you. I'm Ryan.
9: Oh, my God.
1: 在上海，他们走进学校，看机器狗、足球机器人和全息学习室，一起做手工，吃中国美食，站在外滩看这座城市的天际线。
2: Of course, I've been to like New York, which has a beautiful skyline in its own right, but the Bund is just, it's magical, it's so amazing.
1: 来到北京，瑞安和伙伴们第一次登上长城。
8: This is even better than I thought it would be.
11: It's beautiful. So cool.
12: But it's also very tall.
13: The best word is magical, really.
2: But yeah, it was very cool. Each step, you could really just like feel the history.
1: 他们还玩起了空手道。
14: And that's how you do martial arts.
7: By Ryan
14: and Corinne.
2: I think the political relationship and like I think the nation vibe versus nation relationship, like on a huge scale, we often focus on like the negatives or the areas where we can improve. Me doing a people to people exchange, meeting people face to face, forming bonds with each person really changes your mind versus reading a headline in the news. We have very different like views.of it than a lot of the articles we see in the news.

0: Somebody's got to win. Somebody's got to lose. Either way, friendship in the end. Bar.
1: Oh, you got it.
2: And we believe that relationships between countries start one relationship at a time. And through pickleball diplomacy, we say we build friendships one relationship, one rally at a time.
3: This whole event is lucky. We're so lucky to be put in this position, to make so many new friends, and just have an amazing time in China.
4: 访华的最后一天，瑞安和伙伴们来到故宫。他的朋友凯伦是这样描述这一天的。
0: It was very beautiful, and I felt the history in my bones. And when I thought about it, I couldn't comprehend that these structures were built hundreds of years ago, and they had that much intricate detail. We sang a traditional Chinese song with some of the Chinese students who gave us much needed help. It was a way to commemorate the entire meaning of the trip, embracing Chinese culture.
5: They will remember Chinese friends, will remember who was good for them. They all came and signed WeChat. After they signed WeChat, after they came back, we thought they might not be in contact anymore. But in reality, every weekend, we almost every weekend were sharing.我们在美国干嘛呀？你们最近怎么样呀？就会在交流啊。他们通过这一次交流，短短的十天的时间，他们成为了一生的好朋友。而是通过以球会友缔结下来这种友谊，它就一直在发生，一直在进行着。
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6: My impression has definitely been reshaped. When I sent images back home, it changed the perception of my family, most definitely. With global warming, China's trying to take solid steps towards reducing the carbon footprint around the world. That this is a peace-loving country and a country that has good morals and a country that cares about the whole world.
7: The biggest thing I got was hope for the green.The necessary change to green energy. We went to Zhangjiakou and we saw all of the windmills and all of the solar panels. And so I would like to contribute to the change in the world somehow.
4: 人文交流让来华的美国青年切实地感知中国。2024年7月19日，来自美国八所不同大学的12名大学生落地西安，与西安电子科技大学的中国大学生结成对子。开启中国行。
8: It is biang biang noodle, no biang biang,
9: biang
8: biang noodle. It is very complex Chinese characteristics.
9: Okay.
8: Because he need to stretch the flour.
9: Yeah.
8: So he stretches.
9: It's like I'm thinking it's like the sound of like
8: yeah, sound,
9: biang
8: biang biang biang.
9: Okay. Okay.
10: And I'm like seeing the culture firsthand, like even just walking through the streets and seeing like the traditional clothing that was worn in like some of the dynasties, like that too is like, what, like I just get reminded of like the rich history. For example, just today, that pottery place and just the meeting with the couple and that to me is like culture and like that, like what they like to do and like the way it also reflects likeHis things about history and things about their work ethic and things about the people, like I think, reminded of how strong the culture is.
11: Friendship is a flower that is very rare in the garden of life. That's what this one is.
12: Thanks. This is 8 characters and it's called in Chinese

0: 相自感，为君常在。The mountains is it represents something such as the peace, such as your home, such as your life dreams. And this means that what you want, what you are really will, it will always with you forever.
1: There you go. Change. We have to change.
0: Yes. Happy birthday.
2: We struggle to understand each other, but we always, like, he would always put in the effort to try and understand me, or try his best to. One of the first things, you know, immediately as we met, we started to have conversations about my culture and about, you know, Chinese culture. And that's, I think, one of the first experiences I had where I have really got to know local.
3: 3年前的11月15日，习近平主席提出，中方未来5年愿邀请50,000名美国青少年来华交流学习的倡议后，这份邀约得到中美青少年热情回应。美国马斯卡汀中学20多名学生是首批来华访问的青少年。2024年1月，他们开始了中国之行。
4: This is my first time in China. Honestly, I've always been very fascinated with the culture. We're all just really excited for this trip and have had a great time.
3: 第一次来到中国，他们带回去的不只是照片和纪念品，还有关于中国的自身经历。回到学校后，他们把自己的所见所闻分享给同学。仅仅几个月后，第二批师生代表团再次出发。2024年4月17日至19日，他们来到中国学习古琴、跳舞，体验传统手工，来中国看看，从少数学生的经历逐渐变成更多年轻人的期待。
4: They denied me at first, and then I fought for this spot because I just always wanted to go to China. It's like on my bucket list. Well, they look for the people with the best grades and the people that have probably worked the hardest. It's kind of difficult.
3: 而马斯卡廷所在的艾奥瓦州也曾留下习近平主席与美国民众面对面交流的记忆。2023年11月，在旧金山，习近平主席再次谈起那段往事。
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6: 因为都是友好使者，做了很多人。
5: 当时就住在你们的房间。
7: 习主席，对于人文交流的这种积极的倡导和鼓励，背后有一个原因，就是习主席，自身就是一个中美人文交流的一个参与者，也是中美人文交流能够产生多大影响的一个真正的第一感受者。
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1: Dear friends, humanity is waging war on nature. This is suicidal. Nature always strikes back.
2: With forecasters predicting a new UK record temperature could be set. The heat wave sending
3: well,
2: crowds.
3: Soaring temperatures are still hitting most of Europe. There are wildfires in Portugal and Spain, and the warning from
4: 意大利中部托斯卡纳区维西利亚一带的一场野火，导致当地超过1000人疏散。过火面积868公顷。

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0: Let's 全球布局，全球报道，全球传播。Phoenix Go Global 凤凰行天下，企业出海首选国际传播平台，中国企业走向世界，国际企业走进中国的可靠伙伴。凤凰行天下，发现新非洲，探索新机遇。
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6: I'm Jackson Hinkle. We are here in Guizhou, China. We are here to check out some of the programs that have been implemented to reduce poverty.We're going to be taking a look at all of this. We're going to get on the ground and try to find out what's going on, because we know that the right things are not going on in our home countries in America. We want to fix that. And we start by learning from those who did it best here in China.
0: 中国茅台，静观中国，星期日凤凰卫视中文台。